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0: 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But the way things has been going, I'll take them knock-kneed and bow-legged.
1: What?
0: I'll even take them bald.
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0: I'll tell you why.

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Let's say walking women home is a thing of the past. Women wants to ride and ride around in class. Some like Cadillacs, boys. Some like foes. And some like anything as long as it rolls.

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You don't seem like the women in this town just don't pay no attention to you unless you drive.

I'm going to be my woman until I get satisfied. She said, you don't see why that you would dog me round. Now, baby, you know you ain't doing me right, don't you?

It must be that old evil spirit so deep down in the ground. You may be my buddy up on the highway side. Babe, I don't care where you be my buddy when I'm dead and gone.

as they're cropping up now with alarming frequencies, these little group eyes of wasted people standing around.

as they're cropping up now with alarming frequencies, these little group eyes of wasted people standing around.